0: transfer information from one point to another.
1: R T R RTR Radio Temps Rodez.

0: Vous dormez pas? 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
1: Well, I went to school. Oh. 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

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Bonne nuit. I can't help but dancing all night. 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

night, the beat has got me losing my mind. 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I can't help but dancing all night, the beat has got me losing my mind. I can't help but dancing all night, the beat has got me losing my mind.

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down with the basement tapes. There is nowhere else I'd rather be, except for being here if you'd be with me. There's a guy on the corner of Pacific and 8th. He spins all day in his roller skates, carries a chihuahua in a pink backpack, and it's giving me a heart attack. Someone asked me what it is I do, and I say Moby Dick.

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Wallahi, it ain't girls like you out here in the West. 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If they had it their way, we would never go back. From Gaza with love, baby. 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Now I'm gonna come off too strong, but still I'm still falahi, I'm planting the seeds. 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Came from Gaza with love, but I feel like it's worse if I ever went back. From Gaza with love, if they had it their way, we would never go back. From Gaza with love, baby, Falastin, I sincere. وبنت بلادي عجباني فضلكم احكوا مش سامع. 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
2: Yeah, can you please send rescue? 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

Earlier today, around 2 p.m., she fell through the window of a 59th floor apartment at the corner of 82nd Street and Metro Avenue. Believe it or not, but some kind of flying man just came out of the blue, right on time to rescue her from the fall. This flying hero is called Superman.

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2: Ok. Yeah. 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

0: Don't call me, nigga. 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

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Yeah, I said it like alarm. And I said it like speak, but you read it like bleed.

Mama told me 9070, youngest of seven, it wasn't heavenly. Home of South Central School is Beverly. 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

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She goes to work early in the morning, the lift don't work.